Ha ha ha!

the jump. Do the jump. 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Do the jump. Do the bump. Do the jump. Do the bump. Do the jump. Do the bump. Do the jump.

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My spirit to be with the vehicle. A couple of lads like the rest of the time. I'm not going to be a car. I'm not going to be a car. I'm not going to be a car. I'm not going to be a car. I'm not going to be a car. I'm not going to be a car. I'm not going to be a car. I'm not going to be a car. I'm not going to be a car. I'm not going to be a car. I'm not going to be a car. I'm not going to be a car. I'm not going to be a car. I'm not going to be a car. I'm not going to be a car. I'm not going to be a car. I'm not going to be a car. I'm not going to be a car. I'm not going to be a car. I'm not going to be a car. I'm not going to be a car. I'm not going to be a car. I'm not going to be a car. I'm not going to be a car. I'm not going to be a car. I'm not going to be a car. I'm not going to be a car. I'm not going to be a car. I'm not going to be a car. I'm not going to be a car. I'm not going to be a car. I'm not going to be a car. I'm not going to be a car. I'm not going to be a car. I'm not going to be a car. I'm not going to be a car. I'm not going to be a car. I'm not going to be a car. I'm not

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0: That was Rufus and Chaka Khan, Walking in the Sun. I've been listening to that tune a lot. Next up, we have Blue Monday People by Curtis Mayfield. I also just adore this track. I feel like this is a track that is just a reminder that maybe we need to like check in on our friends, check in on your homies.
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1: This is Henny Music. 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

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It's a mad thing, sad.

0: by the seaside listening to NPR. Case papers and it's tiny, that's not the one from NPR. I'm paranoid who's listening, one. So when me and bro reasoning, one. I keep whispering like it's ASMR. We hate it, NPR.
1: Turn up, turn up, turn up.
0: Took a chase from the boys, now they got an empty car.

Shout out Natalia listening, and also obviously my brother. My brother replied in to say that him and Darren definitely never told me, dared me to stare at the sun in Eclipse in the 90s. But if you came to the opticians with me and you saw my prescription, I would say otherwise.

going back in time with an old edit from 2011 by Get Down Edits, and this is Daz Inside My Filter Rework of Inside My Love.

So this is the last one from me. Because she real. For my Mad Cat show. She would tell you just how she feels. This is Sam Pounds with Queen on Death Row Records. Beauty Queen. Baby, baby, let me feel your team. If you've not checked out Mad Cats yet, we're on Reg Church Street, opposite the top of Brick Lane. 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Come and check our custom-built sound system out there. Myself and Ed, the residents, are always

out, mate. I'm not gonna lie, I do like this one, man. Jay Gray linking up with Eric the Architect. It's called Bedbug. And I'm telling you, you might usually hear Jay Gray definitely doing the more melodic side of things, but she definitely, the

0: every two rounds. That's 22 tunes for y'all motherfuckers out there, you know what I mean? 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
1: out. Yo, SK, pull out that selection. 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
1: Nah, I'm good. I'm good.

This one from Olga Carroll is called Sour Lime. Debut release EP coming out on the Transform label this month. Before that, oh my god, most joyous record from Spencer Mann from South Africa. A track called Slow Potion. It's a new favourite on the Passenger label out of Paris.

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skin? When it ends, does it really begin? 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She too beautiful to be on her own. I got a feeling she fell for it. Ways with women, I got a spell for it.

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Summer's on now. I feel like it's heat wave after heat wave after heat wave everywhere. Drink your water. It's Shot Green, it's Rinse FM. It's Thursday night. 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

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Take notes like a